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1: 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Going to be for Edward Ventier. He's fallen and just needs help up.
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comm center, all units, special attention, County Zone 1, have a report of a stabbing that just occurred, 818 Clover Hill Road, Morganton Road, Oakham Street. Complaints called in advising them they were having a cookout and her uncle pulled a knife on her fiancé and stabbed him. They're refusing EMS at this time. They currently have a verbal in the background.

0: Devil.
1: Painful, just to let you know, we can't get any further information from her. She is connected with us.
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units in Route 2 are on St. Clover Hill. We've got the complainant back on the phone now advising that the uncle's name is Ryan, and she's stating that her fiancé was not stabbed.

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1: 927, Bravo Charlie. Quebec Hotel. Dollar General, Sam Houston. Red Chevy.

Echo Lewis. Ten four, have a name and number for you. It's going to be a follow up in reference to that vehicle you checked on Sandy Circle. Echo 23, Timothy Ben, James Shelton, Ivy Shelton, and the Gibson subjects, Michael Gibson, are all negative 29 and local.

0: 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Golf 6.
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0: St. Lamar is going to be en route to 236 Main Road, 236 Main Road, crossing Douglas and Arthur for a 26-year-old male. He's leaving from his G2 spot. It's going to be a large amount. He is away from the normally.
1: Careful.

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0: back revoked for Donald Myers, address 461 Beacon Lane, Rockford.
1: 10-4, thank you.
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0: Golf 6.
1: Complain and call in advising that they wanted to give officers a heads up. There's currently a wedding going on at 4919 Sevierville Road, 4919 Sevierville Road, and he advised that the subjects are going to be driving impaired away from the location in about 30 minutes. He stated that he's a firefighter and it's a safety issue to him, and the subjects are going to be relatives to the complainant. He doesn't want them to know he called.

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Can you check local knocks for the last OLN I gave you, please?

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0: The subject being negative 1-4 knots.
1: 10-4, thank you.

En route to the area of 1523 Indigo Drive, 1523 Indigo, across the farmhouse in Dominion. Had a complainant call in about juveniles riding dirt bikes in the neighborhood doing wheelies. They say there's also a golf cart full of kids going up and down the road. It's an ongoing issue and they refuse to leave information.

0: Canada, Blount County Fire. I have a CO alarm check at 3142 Davis Ford Road, 3142 Davis Ford Road, be across of Centennial Church Road and Amarine Road, across Centennial Church and Amarine. It's going to be for our carbon monoxide detector going off, no injuries. The residents are going to be waiting outside.
1: Four. Just keep advised if fire needs to.
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3: 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I'll be clear. 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

0: 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Got a single story brick structure. Occupants are outside. Sissy will have command.
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1: 153.
0: Go parking problem, 210 Partnership Parkway at the Amazon, 210 Partnership Parkway off Fred Lawson. Multiple semis parked in the cul-de-sac running. The red truck has been there. It says around 1400.

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1: Medic 4, code 2 to UT 2055.

0: 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I got zero CO reading at the door. I'll be investigating further.
1: 100, copy.

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1: 253.
0: That suspicious person call is USAN 2962 Airport Highway, 2962 Airport Highway. Plant works at the location, advising at the end of the first building. There's a white SUV that has been there for a few days. There looks like there's a few people that are living in it, possibly occupied type 2, maybe 3. Unknown weapons or impairments. She'd like them off the property.
1: 2-4.

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2: 100 tons.

0: He's being negative. Local Ant Knox just realized he's going to be suspended on the deal. Looks like he should have an interlock device.
1: That is intro.
2: Copy, Medic 6, out of Central.

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1: Okay.
0: Got a welfare check. 1220 Irwin Ave. 1220 Irwin Ave off Wright Road and Rural Street. Hartford, Connecticut received a call from a crisis line who received text from an 11-year-old stating he had a fever and dizzy but was afraid to call from an ambulance because the grandparents were going to be mad. The subject said that their grandmother's name was Rhonda but did not match what Connecticut had on file for the number. Carolyn is what they show and are supposed to live at 272 East Lincoln. The phone pinged at this address. Both numbers were on file with the crisis line of subscribers.
1: Simple.
2: Well, did you have any right with it?
0: Simple. 153. Got domestic, 914 Murphyfield Drive. It's name and number.
3: 10-4 on scene.
0: Simple.
4: Just be advised, referencing this welfare check of variables going on at 1220 Irwin Avenue, 1220 Irwin. We have a possible location of 272 East Lincoln, 272 East Lincoln, also a possible address. Hartford, Connecticut received a call from a crisis line saying they were receiving texts from an 11-year-old stating they have a fever, feeling dizzy, but they're afraid to call an ambulance due to the grandparents getting mad. My grandmother's name is Rhonda, but didn't match with the call taker found on file some numbers. Carol Ann Lanchett is what they're showing. Supposed to live at the 272 East Lincoln address. You do a welfare check. The phone number is going to be pinging at the Irwin Avenue location as well.
5: 10-4. We'll be en route to the Alcoa addresses. Keep us informed on that. Next available contact.

Walter. Chat 4 is there from Woodrow?

I got Bravo Victor Kilo 9-5, and then you cut out. To a 2014 Jeep for a Tiffany England, 12.8 R1F.

And or did you all happen to make contact with the juvenile or just at the address?

306.9. AMR is going to be en route to 1841 East Old Topside Road, 1841 East Old Topside, crosses Fox Hills and Roxbury. Have a 37-year-old male there, having an allergic reaction to ants, having extreme difficulty breathing. They don't have any EpiPens

0: Everything.
1: She can be en route to 3975 Drennan Road, 3975 Drennan Road, crossing North Union Grove and Big Oak Lane. The complainant called in advising that her children's father, Bailey Stewart, going to be a white male in his underwear, no weapons or impairments, is refusing to leave. He's going to be outside in this truck.

0: 13.
1: I have a call for a disturbance in the area of Scott Road and Wright's Ferry. Scott Road and Wright's Ferry. Receiving several phone calls in reference to fireworks in the area. I also received a phone call from a lady saying that they had a male that was riding an ATV going up and down at a high rate of speed in the neighborhood, that he's the subject shooting off his fireworks. He's going to live on Scott Drive, unknown box number.
2: Chief, it's just be advised that it looks like this is going to be on Scott Road in the county area. We have started a few county units to be more of a disturbance. There's a male that's going to be riding an ATV in the area shooting fireworks at his house. He's going to live off of Scott Road. I'm not sure if you want to cancel or continue.

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1: I'm sorry, disregard break call 24. Do you be en route to the area of 908 Doe Drive, 908 Doe Drive, across the Marble Lane? Should be the house to the right of that address. Complainant advised that unknown subjects was pulled into the neighbor's driveway. The complainant can't get a hold of the homeowner, but she can hear what sounds like a trailer door. It's going to be a white SUV, and it appears like it's about to leave.

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2: What?
1: How you take Tango? I'm going to check.
2: 10-4, excuse me, for West Edison and North Pole. West Edison, North Pole. Going to be right around the corner, going onto West Edison, just half a dollar short. We have a white paint mill, gray shirt, sitting in the middle of the road, smoking a cigarette, complaining it's nearly cigarette. Negative walk insurance impairment.
1: 10-4.
3: 258, all back.
2: Ten four. I apologize. Did you clear that traffic stop?
3: 10-4.

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0: 10-6, who's the hook for?
1: Go for it. If I could get the last 4, Ms. Spillman, please.
0: 5-4, Ms. Spillman, it's going to be 0747, 0747, sir.
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0: The CO levels are dropping in the house. We're ventilating right now. 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
0: You can see a complainant at 4044 Glenmore Drive, 4044 Glenmore Drive, cross of Kinsey and South Singleton Station. Coming in reference to a missing juvenile, 17-year-old male Bryson Ward. It's going to be a white male with black hair, brown eyes, last seen wearing a black shirt and black pants. Less about an hour ago, unknown direction of travel. She thinks he was picked up and dropped off to meet his friends at the Waggles Hunter's Crossing against her wishes. Halco was going to head off there and check it. The complaint is going to be the guardian of the subject. She did say that something similar happened a few days ago and unknown what vehicle picked him up.
1: Okay, well.

spot to be a correction. Alcoa does not have a unit available currently to head out to the Lytle store. Operation Ward, white male, black hair, brown eyes, last seen wearing a black shirt, black pants. He left the location on Glenmore Drive in County about an hour ago, unknown DOT. The complainant does think the subject was picked up and dropped off to meet his friends at the Weigel's on Hunter's Crossing against his wishes, correction, the complainant's wishes. The complainant is the guardian of the subject. The complainant stating something similar happened a few days ago as well, unknown locale's vehicle picked him up. Keep bringing it.

0: Roger, G8 in the area.
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1: We've isolated the leak to the hot water heater. We've got it turned off, and we've advised them to get a technician here tomorrow to check it out. We'll be gathering information.
2: One of

0: quick call.
1: Control 13, if you can be in around 756 Blair Loop, 756 Blair Loop, cross of Adam Gardner Road in Cold Springs. Leslie Newhouse called in advising that his neighbors have a light circus shining at his house. He's completely irate, was screaming at my partner. Advised that the neighbors are selling code 12 and they're going to be sent to prison for 15 years. He is EDP and belligerent toward law enforcement.
2: K-6 also.

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1: McDonald's Airport Highway, stem tag Alpha Alpha 0619 Foxtrot Kilo. Not sure what state. Blue SUV.

0: Perfect. I will have to ask my partner if we ever have to do a phone call.
1: Did you traffic stop? November Foxtrot, Sierra Hotel, Echo, Alpha, Tango. BMW, Louisville Road, US 21 bypass.

special attention also is on 3 President Kirk Driver in the area of Alcoa Intermediate School, Alcoa Intermediate on Spring Grove Road. Being unknown make and model, white lifted truck driving reckless into town. The complaint is in a tag is possibly Bravo Lima Oscar Whiskey November Victor. He does take this Tennessee tag. He does want a phone call from a unit when he's done because he has video evidence of the vehicle driving recklessly. He is no longer following.

Ralph 24. Have a name and number for you in reference to options on what needs to be done or where she can go since she's not allowed back there all through that.

0: 253 to 249. I'll check north route to Marconi. No contact.
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I'm sorry. She requested that you come out there. I've misunderstood my partner. It's going to be 860 Park Corner. 860 Park Corner. Cross the Muscadine and Cedar Gate. Complaint is going to be the homeowner advising that Hannah Henry, it's an 18-year-old female with an ankle monitor, was being aggressive with the complainant's daughter. It was all verbal. She's now going to be in a white four-door sedan in the driveway. Unknown if she's still on scene. Unknown weapons or appearance.

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0: Units are clear. Check code 4. They're moving along.
1: Several.
2: I'll have you dispatched and en route 2244. You're going to ER room 14, and your run number is 10272. 10272.

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0: 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At AMR. It's a Chevrolet Blazer.

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1: Kilo 6, not 324.

0: closing.
1: Excuse me, you're out to 327 Patterson Road. 327 Patterson Road. Had a complainant call in advising that she was concerned because there's 8 people living in a 2-bedroom house. Said Haley and Albert are at the location and are known to do code 12. She also advised that there's 3 dogs at the location and they're not supposed to have animals.
2: Clear sighted.
1: Just FYI, I'm not sure if this is in retaliation or not, but Romeo 24 just spoke with Albert regarding someone that had left belongings at their house for 38.
3: Kilo 6, I'm a service assistance.

0: 249 Olin.
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0: 072-295-790.
1: Come back to a Walter Lambden, address 917 Thistle Hill Way in Friends Walt. Is going to be valid.
0: 10-4, thank you.

0: 253.
1: 253.
0: I'm going to be out with the code 5, southbound on the highway at the Pellissippi on-ramp. Registration is 352, Bravo, November, Quebec, Foxtrot.
1: Thanks, y'all. Okay, 4.

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AMR is going to be around to 950 Ridgeview Road, 950 Ridgeview Road, across the Mountain View Circle and Morganton Road. I'm a 15-year-old male having a seizure with a history. 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

0: 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He is intoxicated. Weighs about 135 pounds.
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1: I'll be show all units en route at midnight 16. It's going to be to 1809 Oxford Drive, 1809 Oxford Drive, for a fire alarm showing for a fire alarm in the basement for a Giano Book residence. I tried calling the premise number, no answer. I'm going to continue to try and call them.
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Negative contact with the key holder. The number for the premise is going to be 904-710-0206. 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

0: Tom Charlie in a special situation code zone 4. We got a reckless driver. Airport Highway at Singleton Station. Airport Highway at Singleton Station. They're heading northbound. It's being black on the Civic. Unable to maintain speed. In and out of lanes. It's currently just slowly. Play the cell phone.
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1: 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Nobody outside. 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
1: I have made contact with the homeowner. 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He's not aware of the alarm.

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2: Hospital address is 944 North Wright Road, 944 North Wright Road, in apartment 29, that's being met with apartments. Plans calling from DMH, she's going to be a nurse, advising they're currently on the line with a Hayden bullying subject, possible juvenile, he's advising he's having a mental health episode. DMH is trying to get him into the hospital for a mental health eval, but he's not giving any other information. First film in. This was the last location he's lived at since in November 25. Subject can't provide any other information.

0: For possible disturbance at the Bolton, 330 Gill Tree, 330 Gill Tree, Cross Avenue B, complaints by an unknown white male wearing dark clothing with a hood. Negative weapons, but he's walking around the building over and over and possibly is on the back at this time. They are requesting for him to leave the property.
1: This will be a natural ventilation via garage door. No readings inside the structure. It just stayed in the garage. So we're code 4. Choke anchor 1 on scene as well.
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2: 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Sounds like a dog in distress. The complainant's requesting I have somebody check on it.
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0: attempted all the phone numbers we have listed for this occupancy and not made contact with anybody.
1: Keep great, that's so far.

0: I've made contact with a maintenance guy here at Cintas. He said that the alarm just started going off. There has been no water flow. I'll be investigating further.
1: Copy, Command.
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Over. 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

0: We reset the alarm panel. 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I'll be clearing the scene. Command terminated.
1: Copy, engine 2 clearing the scene. 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

0: or any Elko units. I've got a suspicious incident call heading for zone 4. We have 4336 Airport Highway, 4336 Airport Highway for odd noises from Alpha and Sony Pump.
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Bravo Romeo Lima Victor is coming back to a valid 2023 red Tesla T3 to a Jordan George and Sheila George, address 120 Bishop Street, Nalcoa, confirm the turn.

0: Romeo 15.
1: Have a name and number for you in reference to this harassment via TikTok. Just be advised, reference that suspicious incident call. The complainant's calling back in. Sounds like there's power holes out the front corner of the house now. There's, I'm sure if somebody's trying to break in the home. The complainant is hearing impaired. She's getting all this information from her daughter, who is also on scene.

finding the suspicious incident on Airport Highway. Plaintiff self-stating earlier she was at the store and a motorcycle rider asked her if her door was fixed and he had a bunch of tattoos on his face riding Harley. She has no idea who he was. This

finding the suspicious incident on Airport Highway. Plaintiff self-stating earlier she was at the store and a motorcycle rider asked her if her door was fixed and he had a bunch of tattoos on his face riding Harley. She has no idea who he was. This occurred around 2300 out the window now and not seeing anything.

0: AMR is going to be in route 2582 Ravenwood Drive, 552 Ravenwood Drive, across the Ravencrest Drive. 87-year-old female, advising she's having difficulty breathing and feels like there's fluid in her chest.
1: Priority 1, Ravenwood Drive for a breathing problem.

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0: I apologize. I thought 257 was calling on call center 258. It's for.
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0: 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The noise started coming from underneath her house.
1: 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We cleared under the house, but we'll go back out there.

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1: 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Apartment 16 for an unknown age female having back and chest pain.
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It's going to be a black Jeep SUV. 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
1: Not at Drambier. Two cars at Defoe Circle on East Broadway. Again, Defoe Circle on East Broadway. They pulled into the Donovan parking lot. It's going to be an orange Mustang and a black Maxima.

0: Good morning, dispatch. My voice on the shop 19525, Star Mile, it's going to be 74583. ALS 30, ALS 38, on to 0700, two portables, EC3, and a Lucas.
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0: Shot number 40058, 30 miles, is going to be 143852, ALS 28, VLS 67, two portables, ET3. We'll have a crew change, assuming probably around 1600 today. Two portables, ET3, and a Lucas.
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0: Shop number 19532, starting mileage 81946, ALS 62, ALS 53. Phone, 2 portables. We'll have a crew change at some point later today.
1: I'm going to find out that you'll have a crew change at 1900, Port Boy.
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1: Port Boy.
0: Horrible.
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The dog is still on scene. The owner is not. He's attempting to control the bleeding now.

0: Medic 2, Priority 1, progressing all way for an animal bite.
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251. Code 12, Kala Enterprise, 2306 Airport Highway. They advise a silver Toyota Corolla was returned, and there is an unknown substance inside.

0: this restaurant too, for the patients I'm seeing, this dog is still not secured.
1: Night 2, copy.

0: minute two, are you going to go back into HOLSEC from scene until PD gets there?
1: Minute two, I didn't copy that.
0: Minute two, are you going to go back into HOLSEC or remain in your truck until PD gets there?
1: Minute two, we've already made patient contact and have somebody on our stretcher.
0: Minute two, copy.

0: Engine 2. 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Please do, bro.
1: Thank you, sir.
0: Engine 3.

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0: 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VLS 61 now on board. Miles 93013. We also have another crew change at 1800.
1: Medic 60, copy. Just advise when you're ready to head in.

222. I have a theft at Subway, 2580 Airport Highway. Complaints could be the manager. He says someone broke in and stole $300 from the cash box and $200 from the drawer. Believes it was the employee who closed.

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0: Orange Shop 11036, mileage 68018, BLS 80, ALS 56. We have two portables, ET3, and we're within to 2000.
1: 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Y'all have a good shift. Be advised, you'll have a student that should be joining you.
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Concert Alley, and a special attention now codes on 4 for a part of a reckless driver. It's Airport Highway at the airport southbound. The YGMC Yukon, Tennessee registration of 987 Bravo Papa Juliet Charlie. It was all over the roadway last seen about 4 minutes ago.

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3: Copy squad 2 at 813. Got a not breathing subject. It's going to be at 1216 Forest Avenue, 12116 Forest Avenue. Shows crosses South Avenue, but it's going to be South Everhigh Road. The caller about that his wife is deceased and cold to the touch. It's 49-year-old female. It's a Julianne Wright, and I believe we had a suicide attempt there. Yesterday, or the day before.

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1: 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Just advise when I'm out.
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She is a hospice.

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1: Dispatch Medic 5, I understand we're the closest unit, but due to proximity, could we advise caller to contact hospice?
0: Medic 5, copy. I was also going to look in the live source.

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4: 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Romeo 22, I'm not close by, but I can be in or out. I'm past Taylor Road.

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1: Rescue 2, you said on duty until 1400?
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1: Hang 5, copy. Medic 2, priority 2, Jensen Road for fall.
4: I'm a little confused. You asked me to call hospice. I'm not sure who their hospice provider is. It should be up to the male that's on scene there to call their hospice.
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0: Refugees responding.
1: Refugee, be advised. It's actually going to be a code 3 to 2347 Jensen Road. Again, that's 2347 Jensen Road. The last five of your run will be 10294. Again, that's 10294. I'll show you en route at 923.

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1: 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I'll try to get somebody en route. 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

0: Compton or Maribel, Squad 1 on scene. 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
2: 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A complainant says there's a white female sitting on the bridge with her legs dangling and she was mumbling to herself. I've got no description other than white female.
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0: Comfort Earl Unit, Special Attention County, Zone 1. I have a reckless driver. It'll be on Morganton Road, passing William Blount, going towards Greenback. It's a light blue small car. He thought maybe a Mitsubishi. Has decals all over the back windshield. He advised it was driving very fast and passing like crazy. Possible tag of 636, Bravo Oscar X-Ray Charlie.
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0: put me out with two juveniles on an e-motorcycle. We're going to be at Watkins and 321. 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
1: 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We're in a rolling roadblock.
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2: 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Tag should be Sierra Hotel Echo Papa Papa Yankee 2. It's all over the road, weaving in and out of traffic, headed towards Frontville.

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1: 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I have a priority 3 for you and a BMH.
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0: 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I'm a priority 3 for you at James Conway.
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1: Rescue 2, I have you responding at 1156. You're going to be going to 3655 O'Connor Road. Again, that's 3655 O'Connor Road. The last 5 of your run is 10310. Again, that's 10310.

0: 6 in that post.
1: Medic 6, copy posted. Break Medic 33, I'm taking you off the call. I'll show you en route to Central.
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1: Medic 1, copy. 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

0: Comm Central Unit, special attention, alcoves on 2F. We're reporting a reckless driver. It's going to be now at Calderwood at North Hall. Correction, at Bessemer. Calderwood at Bessemer. The complaint is advising there's a gray Jeep Wagoneer, Georgia registration of Charlie X-ray Mike 3934. It was all over the roadway on the bypass and also on Bessemer. It has been off the roadway and almost hit several light poles.
1: Okay.

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1: Coffee, thank you.

Let me get 1035 for information. 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

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Unconfirmed insurance and suspended expiration.

0: K-12.
1: I have a disturbance at Goodwill 224 South Calderwood. Complaint says there's a male and female causing a disturbance, possibly impaired. They want them trespassed. I did not have a description.
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0: 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They had already got the patient up.
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0: 3-2-6-2-4. It's one of the men. All of Goodwill, all of Midland. She came out here and talked to me. Back talking with them. They're about to be able to trespass all of Midland.
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I'm en route from the Justice Center, empty. 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

0: 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I'll be back in service, and I'll have Papa 20 with me this afternoon.
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0: I have an animal problem by Arconic North Plant, 1100 East Hunt. They're advising there's a blue tick running around the tracks. Almost got hit.

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2: Romeo 22. I'm going to be en route to that Akron Way address. 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
0: I have a disturbance at Performance Food Group at 4721 Singleton Station. There is a semi-truck there with a female driver. She is refusing to leave. 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They want to go. I can see you guys keying up, but nobody's getting out.
2: Pop the five. 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Main service.
3: So for now.

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0: 10-4, I have another disturbance. Fort Sanders Primary Care, it's 1921 topside. It's going to be the front of the building facing topside. There is a male in his 50s, white male, balding, causing a disturbance. He's yelling. Security's out there with a male.
1: Two 26 on back.

0: 212, your status.
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2: 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I'll be at one for a moment.
1: EMS 10, copy. 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
0: To be a suicidal female who's possibly going to become combative.

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1: 10-4. 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
0: 4.
2: 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Again, 10313.
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1: 谁冲进去？So I have a delivery message at the Alcoa Inn, 2450 Airport Highway, to room 212, 212. We're telling Amber Hall that Jonathan Atkins is being released.

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0: 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We have two portables, one ET3 phone number on cell 02.
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0: 7/21. Got any tree, calls about a tree down, just down from Westmiller's Cove and Hatcher's Cut. I've moved it out of the roadway.
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0: Dispatch, Medic 4, did you copy? We no longer have CAD.
2: Medic 4, that's a negative, but I copy you now. We have a little bit of a patient update. It's going to be a 16-year-old female with right leg pain, no longer complaining of back pain. She fell off a horse and did not hit her head, and also the patient's mom was bit by the horse, so she'll need first aid.

0: Romeo, Charlie, Charlie.
1: No contact at the residence. Didn't appear anybody was home.

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1: White 4, runner on a white ram.
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1: Medic 4, copy. We will go to the campground office.
0: Medic 4, copy. Thank you.
2: Command, two alarms installed, unit is clear to scene, command terminated.
1: That's an affirmative.
0: Minute four, if you'll stand by, I'm still on the phone with Park Services and they might not have left the stables yet.
1: Copy that, I'll get on that.
3: 33 posted.
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0: Medic 4 per park services, they've already been at the campground office, so you'll need to head there.
1: Medic 4, copy.
0: Medic 4, copy, thank you.

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I have a disturbance at Weigel's, 2024 top side. It's going to be an older male, balding, in a gray deja vu shirt and black pants. He is accosting customers, unknown impairments. He's currently sitting outside the store near the entrance.

0: My name's Sixty. We're getting another call from Monroe County if you want to hang out where you are for now.
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1: Thirty-four
0: in row. 934, I have you en route at 1511 Breakfast Unit. I'm also trying to respond to Medic 34.

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Comp Central, you know, special attention, Maribel and County Zone 1, reckless driver coming into town, DOS Highway 411 South and North Springview, 411 South and North Springview. Monroe County called in for a white and Chevy Impala all over the roadway, Tennessee tag of 947, Bravo Mike, Yankee, Tom. Of course.

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2: I have a traffic hazard on the bypass at Louisville Road. They're advising it's between Louisville and the pedestrian bridge northbound. There's a trash can that's almost in the roadway.
0: Okay.

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1: Medic 34, copy. ALS truck. Do you need it for interception or on scene?
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2: 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We'll back 34 up.
1: 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I'll show you in route. 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
0: 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We're going to do crew change at 1400. 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

0: We have a disturbance at Subway, 1775 West Broadway Avenue, 1775 West Broadway, across the west side and Sandy Springs. Got multiple calls about people fighting in the parking lot at third party. Looks like it's two males and two females, possibly homeless males outside the store threatening a customer inside the store. Both white, negative weapons or impairments. Complainant is now locking the door.
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0: 7. We have an NVA with property damage, East Lamar and South Washington, East Lamar and South Washington. They have pulled in next to Apple Dental. It's going to be a silver Acura SUV and a white Chevy Trax. No injuries.
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1: We're being the same shop. Miles are 12912. ELO 36, EMS 5. Same portables, same phone. We'll have a Lucas flying off to ELO 600. We're going to be remaining at Central. Last up for just a moment.
0: Medic 1, copy.

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1: Dispatch, Minute 4, we do apologize. We're going to go ahead and go to Central. We need to grab some restock as well.
0: Minute 4, copy. Thank you.

0: 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My partner is still inside getting signatures.
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0: 233. You're reported animal problem. Kelsey Parkway, Hallmark Highway. Kelsey Parkway, Hallmark Highway. I mean, near the on ramp, about a mile down the road, I got a dog that's apparently hit by a car. I know it's still alive.
1: Okay.

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Compton Area, special attention Maryville Zone 2, reckless driver, bypass at Foothills Mall Drive, bypass at Foothills Mall Drive, they turned off onto Foothills Mall Drive, the black Kia SUV, tag of 833, Bravo Hotel, November Kilo, almost hit the person in front of them, it's swerving all over the roadway, unable to maintain lanes.

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0: 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She's already got Butler's en route.

208. Just provide some extra patrol information. One of the owners of Lynn Discounts is calling in, requesting extra patrol for the 423 Maryland Lane address. Apparently they've been having homeless subjects camping near the loading docks. They're requesting them be trespassed from the property at this time. This is going to be for most of the week, it looks like.

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0: 121. Traffic hazard, Sevierville Road and Bonnie Vista Drive. Sevierville Road, Bonnie Vista Drive. The right-hand side, a red sedan that's been there early this morning, sitting in the turn lane. Plenty of advice, making it difficult to turn off of Sevierville Road.
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2: Highway 4766 Airport Highway. Requesting a PD response. I've got a male high alcohol levels. As of right now, no critical symptoms, so they're responding to non-emergency. They're wanting him taken to the ER for an eval. Just want them there for presence.
3: Airport.
0: 226, I come back.
2: Two.
0: The roadway. They said that somebody's going to be coming to pick it up, but their company is based out of Georgia, so it may take a while.
3: One 21.

234. A report of a propagated Mr. Gay, North Hall, East Franklin, North Hall, East Franklin, just north of North Hall. It'd be a Chevy Silverado versus a white Chevy Suburban. Nobody's injured and they're off the roadway.

comp center all units, special attention county zone 3, a reckless driver, Macon Lane and Black Oak Ridge Road, Macon Lane, Black Oak Ridge Road, the gray Honda Accord, tag of Bravo Kilo Mike 1830, Bravo Kilo Mike 1830, was driving reckless, almost hit the complainant, got in front of the complainant, then was brake checking him. Complainant's no longer with the vehicle. It turned off Chapman Highway onto Macon Lane and went towards Burnett Station.

Romeo 24. They'll be here about an hour. The company will be here to pick them up. It's far enough off the roadway to where it's not a traffic hazard. This is given in service.

Thompson County, Social Attention County, Zone 2, Reckless Driver, 1818 Mentor Road, 1818 Mentor Road, Cross of Rice Ferry. The white Volkswagen Golf, tag of 398150. It sped past the complainant at 70 miles per hour. They've got bad reception. I couldn't confirm a direction of travel.

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0: 138. Juvenile problem at the Isaiah House. 117 Airbag Way, 117 Airbag Way, across the Mustang Drive. 17-year-old male, Bryson Ward, last seen wearing black polo shirt that says Harper Auto Wash and jeans. Dark sneakers, dark hair, and a goatee. Just walked out the back door, ran through the woods. Was just brought to the Isaiah House today. He is aggressive and escalated before he left. No weapons, no impairments, history of mental illness.
1: 158 also.

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0: 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We're going to stop on Alcoa Highway and refuel.
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2: As of right now, it's unknown if he's conscious and breathe in. 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
0: 10-4-0.
3: 326, I'll back.
4: Church for an unconscious. Copy, Medic 1. En route 1856.
0: They're kind of hanging out of it. I don't know if he's conscious and breathing. It's going to be near the townhome side of the parking lot.

0: Looks like fire name R in Colfax. Let me know whenever they're clear to come in.
1: They're clear to come in. Thank you, Mr. Gleason.

0: keep you advised. I've got a couple of PD units on scene. They're asking you're clear to come in whenever you, you know what I'm saying?
1: Medic 1, PD has now made contact. They're advising your code 4 to enter.
2: Medic 1, you copy.
0: Excuse me, I'm holding a disturbance for the South Collingwood Street Wendy's. I've got a subject that was not harassing employees.
1: Copy, Medic 5.

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0: 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He's moved along. He's been trespassed.
1: Copy. I'll throw him in our log. I appreciate it.
0: Thank you.

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0: Georgia, PA, at the Vince Jucco Apartments in front of Building 7. We had a 2021 Nissan Altima versus a Honda SUV. It's going to be a DoorDash driver. Apparently, the Honda has drove off to complete its delivery, but it's supposed to come back. Nobody's injured.
1: Two, three, three. I'll take that.

Joey. You got a report of an impaired individual, South Rankin and Gill. I believe it's going to be the same subject for Wendy's. He's apparently trying to stand up, falling down, almost falling into the roadway, trying to cross the road towards Kroger. White male, white t-shirt, blue sweatpants, backpack,

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